0: 101.5 Radio Federal.
1: You could bet that never gotta sweat that. You could bet that never gotta sweat that.

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I hate the little things that get me all worked up. Haven't been quite myself. It's like you're hanging with someone else, but I've been dry. I'm dry. I don't wanna put it on shoulders. It's not something I've gotta hold of you. Sometimes I

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Yeah, I've been out of practice. Forgive me, bid, and I'll tell you everything. Haven't been quite myself. It's like your hand is someone else, but I've been dry. I'm dry. I don't wanna put it on your shoulders. It's not something I've got to hold of you. Sometimes I

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I wanna leave this face behind me. I just wanna feel secure.

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0: every day, baby, when the sun go down, I get with my friends and I begin to clown. I don't care what the people are thinking. I ain't drunk. I'm just drinking.
1: But you're so high.
0: Oh, man, you know I ain't high.
1: But you're so high.
0: Just take a little bit every now and then.
1: But you're so high.
0: Man, you gotta be shaking yourself.
1: Stay drunk all the time.
0: Oh, come on, now. Now y'all do that. Come home last night, all lush. Baby getting a fuss. I say, honey, hush. I don't care what the people are thinking. I ain't drunk. I'm just drinking.
1: But you're so high.
0: And I ain't drunk. I done told y'all I ain't drunk, man. Why y'all doing
1: this? But you're so high.
0: Yeah, I just had it fun, man.
1: But you're so high.
0: What? Oh, no, I'm not.
1: Stay drunk all the time.
0: Man, I don't know why y'all talking about me like that.

0: done the right thing. I want to thank you too. Now let's have a little drink, just me and you. I don't care what the people are thinking. I ain't drunk. I'm just drinking.
1: But you're so high.
0: Who, me? I ain't high, man.
1: But you're so high.
0: Y'all talk about me like this.
1: But you're so high.
0: You gotta mind your own business,
1: all the time.
0: You gotta watch yourself, too. You don't understand what I'm saying. I wanna tip you, baby, before I go. I'll be back tomorrow night and drink some more. I don't care what the people are thinking. I ain't drunk. I'm just drinking.
1: But you're so high.
0: Oh, no, you the one drunk. Look at your eyes, man.
1: But you're so high.
0: Don't you tell my lady now.

0: I want my dad to give me away at my wedding, but according to Mum's diary, I've got three possible dads. Sam, Bill or Harry.
1: Sophie?
2: Do they know?
0: Well, what do you write, you total stranger? Come to my wedding, you might be my dad. No, they think Mum sent the invitations, and after reading this diary, I'm not surprised they all said yes.